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0: 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I'm a Nobelana.
3: 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I'm a Nobelana. I'm a Nobelana. I'm a Nobelana.
0: 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I'm a Nobelana. I'm a Nobelana.
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0: 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Hey, Tabirida.
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0: I'm a Nobelana.
4: I'm a Pumina.
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4: Oh, no, I'm a Pumina. No, I'm a Nobelana. I'm a Nobelana. I'm a Nobelana. I'm a Nobelana. I'm a Nobelana.
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0: Rambir, Rashong, and Lilkam, and I come up.
5: Erem Fukilike,
0: I say, get him, gentlemen.
5: Hi, and I don't cha. I'm so tired, she can't do this, but I'm going to go to Ganda. She can't do someone. I think I'm going to know what Sangaji. When I go to Sangaji, Mina le aska wosu ta le no ma shango mpatso. 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
0: Eh.
5: Ntsakele ku base ya tikulo a shamina crystal. 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
0: It's okay, but my daddy, I know Kansas and I'm going to go to the negotiations and they're going to go to the commission. Tabula.
6: Clava.
0: No tava me.
6: Hey, yeah, DJ Clem. 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
0: It's a good one, gentlemen.
6: Fucking. And the Comelox and register and object from the show known. No, I said no register. A jacusungo shock nona in my next look. 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
0: Tess us not, Jessica. Tavila.
7: The one I'm talking of Chagan, Menan, I'm talking of Chagan, or Chamtola Chamon, who got called a get cut with Shangu Gunyani. She's this contemporary of Penoblamin, and one on a road to Tumsa Monte Zaywusa Zobo, Langatabu Yana, she fish one of Matalane, I call Nanga Jausa Zakuwa Siratiko Natiko, Inaku Yam and Gaku Jay,
0: Gaku Jay,
7: Madam Kone, one of Matalana.
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0: I found
8: the DJ
0: clearly.
8: Thank you.
0: Guess it's bomba.
8: Thank you.
0: And thank you. Hey, Tabilila.
9: Yeah, look, I'm so glad to have bomb on Zion. I'm going to go to the house. Very cross, I should go to school. Set class one going cross on 7 and become a vertical corner of Opel Cross and a domo.
0: Chop it! Tavila.
10: Volavara.
0: Eminara.
10: The Pugil Vula.
0: Is that a good gentleman?
10: Ah, why, Pugilman? I'm not going to go to the Vulaman.
0: Mercury.
10: Ah, that was on the Lunga Gurman and the Gamma Fama to the Pogalitic Gamma Vos. Says the Arlaka or Mafotin Bintiro Alpha Set Liquor restaurant next to Maurela Complex. Vula Sekele.
0: Kansas Nana, it's more fire.
10: I pour until 6 o'clock, one man.
0: And it's better man than says.
10: Thank you.
0: And thank you. Hey, Kabila.
11: Hi, I'm Jane.
0: Hey, forget me, Jane.
11: I call out of the man on the car.
0: Let me talk Nancy and among the Kralla.
11: But I love got to kill off the pop.
0: I ain't. I'm sure that makes us 20 minutes before the hour at 4 o'clock at the door. I'm sure that a superintendent of Sogman and I get a long test. What's up? I can number Lefanaka 060875. Come see, I can't disagree with Sakuna and Laka.
12: What's
0: up, line? Yeah, make up. Skip a
12: good
0: one. What's up, Tavila?
12: Are
0: you? I'm
12: I won.
0: Hi, lady, come here, guy. What?
1: Okay,
0: so that's it. In case of the
1: thank you.
0: Thank you. Tabi, Lila.
13: In Tabi, want that in a kind of good.
0: Car, Senji.
13: Let it go like a board.
0: Like a board, Della.
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1: 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I'm
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1: 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Thank you, Baba. Is that okay? I'm sure that I'm going to go to the house. I'm going to go to the house. I'm going to go to the house. I'm going to go to the house. I'm going to go to the house. I'm going to go to the house. I'm going to go to the house. I'm going to go to the house. I'm going to go to the house. I'm going to go to the house. I'm going to go to the house. I'm going to go to the house. I'm going to go to the house. I'm going to go to the house. I'm going to go to the house. I'm going to go to the house. I'm going to go to the house. I'm going to go to the house. I'm going to go to the house. I'm going to go to the house. I'm going to go to the house. I'm going to go to the house. 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
9: Hey, I know. I'm in the United States of God. I'm going to show you how to do it.
1: What's your name? Thank you.
9: Thank
1: you. Hey, how are
10: you?
1: Hey,
10: how
1: are you? Hey, how are you?
10: I'm going to show you how to do it. I'm going to
1: show you how to do it.
10: So, on a bottle,
1: thank you.
11: Xinxile DJ Claim. 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
1: My zero now, one meter and Tavaragan about 060-8875942 by Carrie Zuzabanaro. And Gascoda Clancumaskan, when the Lego was up mixer, make a number leaf on a Kai 060-8875942. 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I want to post leaf on a Nonoquami show, a secret on Mutagaske, Emilano and Ferrava, Susil, Isuka, Sukas, and London, when can about 060-8875942 by Carrie Sungakona, and when I conza Yakumakman are the Mate Bele or Ralia Mune. 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
0: 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I'm going to push up on 119. 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
13: Aye, my chume.
0: Aye.
13: But when it takes an apple, one of the kind of a red, not one for the
0: name. Fast red, me coming up plastic, yeah, bloom coming in the layer, my faster in the arm.
13: I don't know what I'm saying. I'm not sure
0: what I'm saying.
13: I'm going to go to the house.
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17: 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One of the shaman when a man, and one man and one boy, she said, Aramanovativa and Mati wouldn't want to have full shaman when. 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And the Bankwabona, our fish and one of the Jinju, and the Masilo are like a Mabalan. Then get outside second, Ganomi.
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17: Thank you.
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2: 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The digital gambling does not help because it has created a space where everybody has access to gambling outside what you would see as the casinos as we have would have known them before. So I think that it has given us a space where now you will see that we are seeing a lot of gambling, problem gambling as we refer to it. And our view is that that problem gambling, one of the solutions to it is to make sure that we target the correct
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3: 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So we believe that the minister is not following the proper processes, and we believe that she is overreaching in that she
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6: 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Gari is 6 o'clock in the Madam. La, Kutabakar Kutangelua 75 years combined of Shitsanga Legacy. Tuana, line up Yarinjelin, Samirinjelin, Leshunguasu, Tabakar Sumela, Sassalamani Stadium, Kasmatigiti General, 100 Rand, Golden Circle, 250, VIP, 800, Cooler Box, 50 Rand and Sene, Matigiti, Makumetaka. 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In the 12th of September 2026, Carlson Gula, with the Gurmena Club, the Misho, Nishunguasu, Sumaskarasuma, E Giani Stadium. I sang an icon, I hit a pina, Mitlambia Bolo.
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0: Technology, she could send that echo swing. 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
3: 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And these investigations found no wrongdoing in the process. So we believe that the minister is not following the proper processes. And we believe that she is overreaching in that she is dabbling into administrative matters in the department. And yes, she has oversight. But we believe that she is dabbling in the functions of the Director General, and we feel that.
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4: Correctional Services has launched a manhunt for an offender who escaped from Roy Grond Maximum Correctional Center near Mahikeng in the Northwest Province on the 6th of September 2026. The escapee, Edward Khumotso Modiba, was detained in the single cells on a further charge relating to a previous escape incident. He is serving a 20-year sentence for robbery with aggravating circumstances, possession of a firearm with ammunition, kidnapping, and
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5: That particular gambling, because those player protection mechanisms would have been there, you would know that in South Africa, it's only those that are over 18 that are allowed to gamble in the South African context. But also further is to make sure that all the time we are actually giving messages that are going to give people an understanding of what to do when they no longer want to be gambling. Hence, we talk about the issue of the self-exclusion that primarily presently is...
2: Vandangu wa mudonde waka grade 7 longa hunde msabene nzaka kubiwa igeze shikolo enishela ansi shamo kutupi le shikumeka kama gangeni wa marerone kashifunda nzongo shamo pani wabla le shako bala 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

0: 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times for the Summer South African Music Award and has won 4 times he has 2 consecutive Casey Choice Award on the consecutive Crystal Award People Choice Award You Magazine Award for the best South 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

0: Mayor Maspano Greater Giani, Manana Tandizita, wherever I got the Greater Giani, never Matiga Kelani, with the Eka Mayor's Cup final, with the 12th of September 2026, Carosun Rula, with the good men of Club Misho, Mission Quash, Thomas Carosun, and the Egiani Stadium. I stand in the corner, he's at the Pina, in the Columbia Bono.
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2: 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Nale ka Dr. Nyiko Medical Center Nale Skadafi Winterfeld Kuswa nale Manemelong Primary School Se kumeka nale Alexandra Ena

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4: Side is that if you look at the gambling sector in South Africa, for example, we are one of the or we are the biggest gambling sector if you look at the African continent broadly, and therefore every operator wants to come in this particular space. The digital gambling does not help because it has created a space where everybody has access to gambling and outside what you would see as the casinos as we have would have known them before. So I think that it has given us a space where now you will see that we are seeing a lot of gambling, problem gambling as we refer to it. And our view is that that problem gambling, one of the solutions to it is to make sure that we target the correct or the affected communities and make sure that we do as much publication as possible. That's the first part. The second part is to make sure that player protection in terms of the operators themselves, in terms of how we actually regulating as regulators, including the provincial licensing authorities, but also the other jurisdictions in the African continent, that becomes a key element that defines gambling, because on its own, gambling is not necessarily bad when it's done correctly within the responsible guides. It becomes a problem when it gets out of hand. How do we make sure that we prevent that? That is, player protection comes in, and we make sure that there's responsible gambling that we actually affect from time to time. There becomes the kind of the apps that you are going to find, the kind of the digital apps that are actually put in place that are going to make sure that, for example, there are time limits in which the people can be able to play in that space. But number two is that they don't use more money they can actually afford in terms of their own affordability status, and also make sure that the children that are under 18 do not form part of that particular gambling, because those player protection mechanisms would have been there. You would know that in South Africa, it's only those that are over 18 that are allowed to gamble in the South African context. But also further is to make sure that all the time we are actually giving messages that are going to give people an understanding of what to do when they no longer want to be gambling. Hence, we talk about the issue of the self-exclusion that primarily presently is present at the operators' premises or operators' environment, and also in the provincial sector environment. So in that sense, those are some of the things that we must look at. And we would encourage that as parents, part of what we must do is to pay attention to what our kids are doing, to make sure that they don't gamble using the IDs of their parents in doing that. And that's why we took that initiative with the African iGaming Alliances to say all of us, the challenges we're facing about gambling are the same. And okay. The player protection should be supreme, even in the design of the gambling apps that are actually coming up, and we make sure that it's something that we can see.
3: Swibeka kahle le ka makume mberengwe wa timinete ku bea wa rantse bo ba ri kari se mahlweni na ku ba ri kari khumba kahle le ka mona wa ba ihleketeleri wa lavangati vekeki ila vangale ku 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
5: We are calling on the president really to intervene in this matter because three investigations have been done on this matter, on this catalogue. And these investigations found no wrongdoing in the process. So we believe that the minister is not following the proper processes. And we believe that she is overreaching in that she is dabbling into administrative matters in the department. And yes, she has oversight, but we believe that she is dabbling in the... Yeah. Functions of the Director General, and we feel that her not suspending this is really
3: emakume mbere mone wa timinete ku pile awara ya ntsebe ka matambu ya sukura na mutlhaba ri kari se mahlweni na nongonoko wa ta miganga na ku va ikari langutsa kahle nhleni ka vandla ra African 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
6: Correctional Services has launched a manhunt for an offender who escaped from Royal Grond Maximum Correctional Center near Mahikeng in the Northwest Province on the 6th of September 2026. The escapee, Edward Gomotso Modiba, was detained in the single cells on a further charge relating to a previous escape incident. He's serving a 20-year sentence for robbery with aggravating circumstances, possession of a firearm with ammunition, kidnapping, and parole violation. A total of 8 officials have been served with notices of contemplation of suspension pending the outcome of the investigation. This is looking to the circumstances surrounding the escape.
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7: around the program of building better communities together. We set forth on a journey of upgrading some of our road infrastructure, and indeed we can confirm that we were able to reach out to many of our communities to upgrade the roads. And one such road is the Dzangoma to Mariveni paving road. It's a road worth around 67 million where we're able to build 2 bridges as well as 6 kilometers of pave. This is a project that has created work opportunities for our people. Around 117 of our people were able to work and but as well as learn and help contribute in the development of their own community. 24 entrepreneurs local were able to also benefit in this particular project. This is not just one of our routes. It is one route that is able to connect our communities from the R36 to Mariveni Ditsitele, which is very key in terms of economic development for the community. We can as well confirm that there are other routes that we are busy with. That is why I want to invite our communities to continue the journey of building better communities together.
3: Swi veka kahle le ka makumembirhi ka yiwa timinete ku beha awara ya ntsevu ka madyambu ya siku ra namuntlha meyara hi lava va nga va va ri karhi va yise emahlweni eka siku ra namuntlha kun'we na ku 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
8: Just as we have committed previously that we will go on the ground working with our people to respond to issues around sewer spillage, this morning we were here at the Dzanini wastewater treatment plant because there has been complaints that there was raw sewage that was spilling into the river. Of course, having come here this morning with the political management team, we are happy with the response that has been provided by our officials. Of course, there was a mechanical breakdown, which has since been resolved, and the plant is back into full operation. A detailed report has been shared with EWS, and as well as logged into the IRIS system. We want to thank the officials for the swift response, but as well take the opportunity to assure our people that our approach is still that one of zero tolerance on sewer spillage, particularly into our rivers. Thanks very much.
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11: 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Afritank 2500 liter yendla 1999. Fridge compressor 1 over 5 HP yendla 720. 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
1: 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Because kibona, who are looking after black families. There's no one here who can ever say, Nagogo never looked after me. We are all the product of Abu Gogo. That's why the money must go to Abu Gogo, because they will be able to look after us and look after our children. They deserve better. We must support them and we must fight for them, because fighting for Abu Gogo is fighting for black families. They are the heads of black families. Fighters, you must make sure, the same way you came out today on the 4th of November, ntho ya sipula lo ba pula ke machantse re nyaka pula ya ona ka midupine re nga
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1: Ground forces of the EFF, kaspe dire repula ke mathlatse are chavi pula, we are here because re a tseba hore le badimo ba dumetse hore Mpumalanga itsa maile. That's why we are blessed with the rain. So we are saying to the leadership that is here, our pastor, we must never see a rain as a bad luck. A rain is a good luck. A rain is a sign of victory that the ancestors have ushered in into the Mbombela municipality, into Malahleni, into Bushbuck Ridge, into Govan Mbeki, and everywhere else who are going to paint Mpumalanga red. This is the time of the revolution. Fighters, we must make sure that on the 4th of November, we are at the forefront of the election machinery. Why? Because we want to deliver water to our people. Our people want water, and they don't want dirty water of wheat bank that is contaminated by underground mining. They want clean water, drinkable water that will not cause diarrhea. We want reliable electricity, not this electricity yase malahleni. When it rains and cold, it disappears when we need it the most. We want affordable electricity. Abu Gogo, they must not pay electricity. Everyone who gets money of SASSA must not pay electricity, because when they give you money of SASSA, barua sokola, that's why ba ufa chelete ya SASSA, babu ye ba iwutswe ka mutlase le metsi. That thing must come to an end. You are poor throughout. You can't be poor during SASSA and be rich when it's time to pay water and electricity. Those ANC fools must know when we get in Mbombela, we are going to scrap all the debt of the poor. Hausana Mutato Kolota Maspala, we are starting afresh. Fighter.
0: Swibeka kahle le ka 15 wa timinete kongoma kahle le ka wara nkombe ka madyambu ya siku ra namuntlha va hi ri karhi hi langutise kahle enhleni ka president wa vandla ra Economic Freedom Fighters 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
1: Said data must fall. Data is expensive in South Africa, and data is going to fall under the EFF leadership. Fighters, rebatla batvar nabatolem matu proper houses, not the RDP cheja ANC ugargi the matchbox houses. Houtswaka kamreng usheju ubona AEA immediately. Hauna division of labor. 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Today, they can't invite their friends because they are ashamed of their homes. And I didn't know, this one didn't show public, not in the corners. The list of what Baba applied to Matu at the RDP must be made public. How you are clinicking, you must find it. How you are go office in Yamaspala, you must find it. How you are go website Yamaspala, you must find the list. Utibor number one kima, number last kima, so that number last does not get an RDP before number one. And if he gets an RDP before number one, Rtoloan. Rebata Matubawa Rena, Kaufela Bamboma Plasing, all the black farmers, because Mpumalanga can, that can give you that connection. It is the EFF in parliament that said data must fall. Data is expensive in South Africa, and data is going to fall under the EFF leadership. Fighters, Rebata Matubawa Nabatolem Matu, proper houses. Not the RDP, cheja ANC ugargi the matchbox houses.
0: Swibeka kahle le ka 13 wa timinete ku be awara ya ekongome kahle le ka awara ya nkombe ka madyambu ya siku ra namuntlha va ri karhi se emahlweni na ku va karhi langutise enhleni ka president wa vandla ra Economic Freedom Fighters Julius.
1: 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For November, weather is cold, weather is hot, weather it's raining, we are going to wake up, take our ID the same way Shaka took the spear and use our ID as a spear to fight the enemy. 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
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John Nevers ukona. 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Sadio Mane ukona. 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William Pacho ukona. Julius Quinones ukona. Rodrigo ukona. Declan Rice. 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There are a lot of players that are so interesting. Ka list le ivanga yumesa. Ungan lo yung randaka mingi seru wa mina. Angan prove wrong. Like any favor Barcelona. If so, send like a lot of people. I think I even bowled again. Yamal is one of the best players. Best players, believe you me. Though where the cup anga I yung fambelanga indela yon ale ala besi so na mara winning where the cup mara anga performing in that expectation. Ungan lo ini bona ngaku hambe bongu pinda yavumbiri. 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I think he's an interesting player from Paris and Germany. Ambele Spanish sako sa furo so kasi ngaperformang kahle ka World Cup. 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now that the individual performance, in trying to swingaba kashengov. So, in general, I mean, sir, I mean, me, ni vona ingaku, look, vonika Kane, kumbebanyika Yamal, kumbebanyika Osman Dembele, swingaba kashengov, ming sir. 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
0: 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Number one.
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0: All right.
1: So, says my local team.
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